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We cannot just write off his final scene. Take heed of the dream. Take heed.